attention, please. 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We hope you'll enjoy your flight with Voice Spectral.

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Don't take

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Samo ti ni jedna druga.

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1: Fellas, I'm ready to get up and do my thing.
2: Go ahead.
1: I want to get into it, man, you know.
2: Go ahead.
1: Like a sex machine, man.
2: Yeah.
1: Moving, doing it, you know.
2: Yeah.
1: Can I count it on?
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0: our cold sweat. 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I got mine, don't worry about his. 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
1: Go ahead.
0: Take him on to the bridge.
1: Take him to the bridge.
0: Moving, doing it, you know.
1: Yeah.
0: Can I count it off?
1: Go ahead.